Thanks, y'all. Hey, let me take a moment. Are y'all feeling the band tonight? Let me take a moment right now. So everybody knows about the tsunami and earthquake in Japan. So we're giving some of our proceeds for tonight to a family out there. Happens to be my family, believe it or not. And so, you know, if you want to donate something, they lost the whole house, and it's a sad situation. But, you know, life will go on, of course. It always does. Life survives. So if you want to donate a little something, go up to the front door, and they'll take care of you. Say a prayer for Japan, all right? All right. Can y'all handle some more? I don't know. You got these guys leaning up on the wall over here. That girl way back there in the back. All right. We're going to see. All right. Okay. Act like you know Arcade.

You guys feeling that? Fire and forget, that's what I say. Fire and forget. Yeah, I think you guys can handle it. Man, my it keeps coming in and coming out. I think we're sucking too much power. Sucking too much juice. Yeah. Yeah, yeah, yeah, yeah, yeah, yeah.

Yeah. Arcada, you are live tonight. Make a round of applause for yourself tonight. Jambalaya, you got it. You got it. You got it. We got it. We got it. We got it. Let's share it. Boom. What do we got? What do we got? What do we got? Smack it down.

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So that's that West Coast thing.

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Thanks for jamming with Juice tonight.

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Yeah, yeah, we keep rocking the group. 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Yeah, yeah, we keep rocking the group. 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

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That's just kind of one to just make you kind of dance and grind up a little bit, you know. Go grab a dance partner, grab your girlfriend or your boyfriend or your party friend, whatever, and hit the flow. Hit the flow. 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

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Put your hands up, put your hands up, put your hands up. I say you feeling me? Put your hands up, put your hands up, put your hands up. 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Put your hands up, put your hands. 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

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What do you say? Come on. Hey, y'all, hey, y'all might just be getting here. Y'all might just be getting here. Hey, I want everybody to scream for Japan. Scream for the people of Japan right now. Scream for the people of Japan.

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Yeah. You know what? Y'all turned this into a party. I feel good right now. I feel good. Everybody had a good spring break? It's funny because nice. It's one of those waist widening joints. Watch out out there. He's a class.

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Thanks, crew. Yeah. Yo. You know what? I think we finally got this party started. Yes, for all the Juice fans out here, this is one that I'm sure y'all like. Yes, I am. Street soldier, just like I told you.

0: 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I had a very strong beer. Yeah, they can pour that beer. I think it was one glass. It kept filling up.
1: Okay.
0: What do we got? What do we got? All right. This one we call Instant Classic. Feel it. 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
1: Whoa, whoa.

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You're so persistent. Oh, shit. 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

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All right, all right. 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

0: Come on, guys, give it up for Juice, huh? 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Come on! Come on! Do you want to hear some more music? You might have to let them go to the bathroom real quick or something, but then keep screaming though. Go on, let them know.
1: Right here tonight with the Juice Crew from Humboldt County.

0: We don't know that song. Sorry, hold on.
1: Yo. They made me come back.
0: Alright.
1: I'm lying. I wanted to come back. You know, we play all night if they let us. Thanks, Jambalaya. Remember. Give prayers out to Japan. If you want to donate. We have some donation. Talk to the persons in the front right there.
2: Donate.
1: Check us out on what's our website? MySpace.
0: Facebook.
1: Juice Crew.
0: Facebook.
1: Just check it out. Look for Humboldt County tag. Juice. Let's do this. Hey, thanks for coming out. We love y'all.

0: had a good time tonight.
1: We still got more songs, but... That's all you get. Son! Sorry. Mo forgot the rest of the lyrics.

Cut some of the lows on that. Yeah, yeah. One, two. Yeah. Yeah. 300 or 400 or something. One, two. Two, three, two.

0: Yeah, 1, 2.
1: Yes. Hey, we are a product of you guys. Remember that?

0: Yeah, we're gonna get right into it. Right into it, y'all. Right into it.
1: Yeah.
0: Basement grooving. Yo!
1: Thank you all.
0: You don't know
1: much.
0: If you
1: Pick
0: don't know.
1: Brother,
0: come on
1: Bo
0: up.
1: Shell.
0: Come on up. Hit the dance floor.
1: Juice crew.
0: That's how we do it.
1: Hope y'all feeling good tonight. We are definitely
0: Yo.
1: Feeling nice. Glad to be here at Humble Brewery. Always got our crew in the place. Especially some more friends and family, surely. Y'all are in the next rhythm because my brethren want to hear some more
0: yes.
1: music.
0: It's good to be here tonight, y'all. We just gonna, you know.
1: Yeah.
0: Can we just party with y'all tonight? You know how we do it. I mean, this is my town.

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We gon' keep the show poppin'. Keep the show poppin'.

Two. 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Yeah. One, two. Yeah. Yeah. 300 or 400 or something. One, two. Two, three, two.

Yeah, yeah, one, two.

0: think about it, they could just have the feel of stand firm in mind and think of something cool to put.
1: Because this one's for you. Respect the game, and the game will respect you back. I always told you that. Check it out.

Check it out, crew. Let them feel it. It's a hustle. You don't want no trouble.

lost a pickup during that. So while I'm putting the pickup back on, we're going to take an opportunity to give a shout out to the Venue Project, which you probably already know about if you're watching this, venueproject.com. And also, they were friendly enough to make it all work with our MySpace and all that computer stuff. Again, we got Matthew Engel on the keys, Ari Leopold doing this stuff, and also like to give it up to Passion Presents. They have hosted us here in this studio, and they do lots of cool stuff all around the Humboldt County area with the entertainment scene. So check out their stuff, check out the Venue Project, and enjoy the show.

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0: But we got some more good songs for you. These are all originals, by the way, and keep your eyes peeled. We have a record that's going to exist in reality someday soon. We're mostly done with it. It's called Still Awake at Dawn, Part 1. And also shouts for the Venue Project, Passion Presents, and We Are Peace of Mind Orchestra.
1: Yeah.

Here's a shout to all the lovely folks watching tonight and appreciating the fact that we have the digital connection from our brains to the universe, to which there's a window called thevenueproject.com, and we can be seen making noises on it. So thank you. Cool. We've got just a few songs left. One, two, three, four.

0: So here's a sneak preview off the new yet to be released album, Still Awake at Dawn Part 1, which can also be heard in various places such as myspace.com/peaceofmindorchestra.
1: This song's the single. Even though we live in times where that actually has no meaning whatsoever, we're still willing to declare it the single. It's the first song. It's called Tattered Things, and it's actually about why the world is okay.

0: morning brings.
1: Cool. 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
2: Yeah. 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We're going to do another song, and it's going to have a long intro. The rest of the song is coming soon.

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0: Okay. 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
1: Are we still live?
2: Oh yeah, we're still live.
1: Oh, we're still live, so we're still entertaining all of you out there in internet land.
3: We're still entertaining.
1: We can't see you. We can see them. Hi. There's people here. We're waving at them. We're waving at you too out in internet land.

0: Yep.
1: We love mingling. We are two social butterflies up here.
2: All right.
1: This last song is about the internet, but don't take it to heart. We love the internet too. Also, we'd like to say an extra special last thanks to the Venue Project, who is making this thing happen in cyberspace, and Passion Presents, that is making this thing happen in real, actual, physical space. And it's Matthew Angle, keyboards, Ari Leopold, and we are the Peace of Mind Orchestra. And this song is called Shallow.

0: Thank you. We are the Peace of Mind Orchestra with the Venue Project and Passion Presents.
1: I don't have anything that's not broken. So if it sounds like it's broken, it's because it's broken. Right. Well, we're going to play, I guess we're going to play three more songs that we already played. So if you are a really good Peace of Mind Orchestra fan, have been tuning in to this whole thing, and you're going to hear some songs twice. Because that's what they want to do, because we're making a DVD or something good like that. Stay tuned for the DVD that's going to come out, I guess, from the venue.
2: Streaming video clips.
1: Oh, streaming. Okay, we got more streaming video clips that are going to be on the internet, and you can watch them later. So if you loved it so much and you want to capture it in time forever, you will have your chance now.
3: So when are we going to play Tattered Things Against the Single?
4: We should maybe try Barflies one more time.
3: Tattered, Barflies, and Down the Line.
4: Yeah.
3: We
4: so.
3: Do that as well. Slower.
4: Yeah. Sold. Sold. You want to tune?
3: Oh, actually, no. Let's do Tattered Trouble and Down the Line.
4: You want to
3: do Trouble?
4: Tune?
3: Yeah, I do.
4: Tune to me?
3: This thing. So I haven't gotten this part of this instrument together yet. Hey, cameraman, do you have audio on there?
5: Yeah.
3: Okay, hey. Let it be known for the record that this instrument that we got going on over here is fully experimental. Matt's is pretty experimental. Mine is fully experimental. And what that means is it's constant trial and error, and it keeps breaking. So, like, over there, we have the acoustic guitar.
4: It's over here. It's over here.
3: There's the acoustic guitar. It has a broken string. I have this backup guitar, but the stand is all Frankensteined out, as some say. So, let's see. It's constantly an experiment, really, is what it comes down to. It's going to fall. It worked really nicely at the house. People are like, oh, make sure it works. And you make sure it works, and then you move it to the venue, the Passion Presents studio in this case, and then it doesn't work anymore. That's how it goes sometimes. Let's see if we do it like this. Here, I kind of had it going like that before. This is called science. So in case you were wondering what they mean when they say that music education in schools helps people in science, this is just one little window into that world. All right. I think it's pretty solid. See, now look, and when it works, you're really happy about it. That's the beauty of science, is when it's a success, you feel good. All right, so pitches. Some pitches for what are we doing? Playing Tattered, Same, and Trouble?
4: We want E flat.

0: So it'd be nice to have a tenor.
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0: Give me an A flat again. It's so out.

0: morning brings.
1: So I think during that song I thought of it, because people keep asking what's the name of the instrument, and I never have a good name, but it's the tattered strings, eh? Tattered strings? No, no one's amused. There is no one else in here. I hope you're all amused out there in internet land, because Matt's the only one else here, and he's not amused at all.
2: I always like slaps the guitar.
1: The camera guy's amused, that's right.

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2: Hey, are we making the one more song announcement? We're gonna be like, we got one more song. Thank you, y'all all been great. Is that this now?
3: What's that?
2: Do we have one more song? We got more than one more song.
3: Yeah, one more.
2: Oh, okay, we got one more song, all right. So, thank you all, you've been great. We have one more song.

0: 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And good night.
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1: 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We will. And or tell you how to get one online. In any case, we're Peace of Mind Orchestra. Thank you all. Good night.
0: Thank you.
2: All right.
1: That's cool, man.
3: Me neither. I'm gonna take those last three songs and we're gonna use all the different angles from the different takes and we're gonna make you guys a couple of nice little multi-camera.
1: I did switch guitars a lot, but it's all good. There's lots of fuck-ups in every song.
3: If anybody's, you know, looking for that kind of consistency, they can watch all the Star Wars movies and
1: Watch about those. Cool. I thought the retakes, the ones at the end were the best versions of those songs.
0: Cool. Yeah, we can.

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1: Yeah.

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0: 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Burn up my weed and you know say, ultimate feeling. 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You got the zoom thing, in a your boom thing. 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You got the bum thing, but nothing to say. Woo! Alright. Run some old school.
1: This is how we do it, we just gonna keep it going, that's what we do. 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
1: It too. I feel it too. Hey, that's the one that we call David Gideon on the microphone there. Give him some love, y'all. Give him some love. That's the man. Island Hopper. Island Hopper.
0: Thank you, Mo. Thank y'all for coming out.
2: Yes,
1: y'all.
0: Run the track. Play the music. Play the music.

0: is on. 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
1: Boom, boom, boom.
0: On the weather balloon rhythm. The one your name, Youth Man, no worry.
2: Yeah, true.
3: Thank you.
2: Are you guys feeling good tonight?
3: Ishidubi.
2: I see the crews in the house tonight. That's right. Put your hands up in the air. Run it, Juice Crew. Run it, Juice Crew.

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This one we call In the Control. You know what I'm saying? 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That's right. 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
1: Yeah, all right. 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Move your ass. 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

original. 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Right there, you know I'm gonna drop it. Something stellar.

0: Yeah.
1: All right, I'm gonna make a move, y'all.
2: It's a little.
0: So you're open, you say?
2: Remix some of.
0: You're around.
3: There'll be like, yeah, there'll be, you know, it's there's a couple things that aren't.
0: Because I think if people are around, you know, maybe we should try to do other things on the Wednesdays that we would normally be practicing. Maybe not every Wednesday that everybody's gone, but maybe some of them, you know what I mean? If we maybe finally get together and write some lyrics too, you know?
3: Yeah.
0: Do some of that on a, you know what I mean?
3: In general, the meetings of the time.
0: Yeah. Yeah, for real. Ooh, do that, dude. Don't you, don't
4: enough love and out of place tonight.
5: 13 months pregnant, trust me.

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This one's called Blunts and Beats. 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

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All right, everybody, this is our last song right here. This song is called Reggae Party. Reggae Party, right? That's what we got going on right here. We got a reggae party going on. So if you want some reggae party, make some noise, people. 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I mean, that's good. I'm loving that, but I need more. 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All right.

0: Yeah! 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Make some noise! All right. Are you guys ready for the gladiators? You ready for the gladiators? Well, surprise, we got one more for you.
1: One of those West Coast joints, act like you know. Yeah, yeah. Wind up your waist. Check it out, it's a hijacking. 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That's my bad. 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

0: So we're gonna end this one. 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Stankokokokokun. And I would like, if possible, for the string instruments and pianos to hit those also.
1: The last song or the
0: general? So the last, those last notes on general, yeah.
2: Don't make me break up my shanty. You know you're dealing with that rude Irene.
3: Are we testing that?
1: No, it's recording right now.
3: Oh man, I thought we were just testing it.
4: No, we're good to go.
3: You sure those keys are coming out clear?
4: Mm-hmm.

0: it stretch to?
1: I don't know. It was empty. You don't have to. I'm saying let's get a good recording. Let's put it in the middle.
0: I didn't say knock shit over. I said where is it?
1: And I'm showing you. It stretches to that once that beer is out of the way. It stretches.
0: This shit doesn't stay up here. This is a $600 piece of shit. Your ass is knocking.
1: What are you doing? I'm trying to get you some slack, man. Just relax.
0: I'll cut you some slack.
2: Stay cool, Jack. Stay cool. Stay cool.

What they gonna say? Yo, yo, yo, those kids out there in Sunny Gray, man. They can rock a party all day. We in the studio again, creating, laying down the fucking foundation. Yo, the people, wait. What they gonna do? What they gonna play? Yo, those kids out there.

the people, they waiting. What they gonna do, what they gonna say? You know those kids out there that's hungry, man. They gonna rock the party all.

Yeah. 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And the game, I love you back. If you mess with the game is gonna

0: birthday. 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Happy birthday, motherfucker, then. Is that what you wanted? You want me to get angry?
1: That's what I'm talking about.

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Where you at? Boom, shotta. We in the studio again, just creating, laying down the fucking foundation. And the people, they waiting. Yo, they waiting. What they gonna do? What they gonna say? Yo, my people's out there from Sunny Bray. They can rock a party, and they can rock a party, and they can rock a party. You're goddamn right, said I'm in this. Thought the finish is just the beginning. Making you feel it, my face is a hot skillet. Kill it if you're coming out official. Musical content, never superficial. I spit it out like it's my last breath. When I'm done chanting, ain't nothing left. Serious, as a suicide bomber. Gonna get more crazy, y'all, before it gets calmer. Big time, man, we all got big dreams. Not work to meditate behind the scenes. I need a beat fixed. You know what I mean? Call me a true MC, a beat fiend. Check the team, you know a bunch of hustlers. Check the steam, coming out my bubbler. Mind bugglers, yes, we get inside.

Yo, what they gonna do? What they gonna say? Yo, my people's out there from Sunny Bray. They can rock a party. They can rock a party. And they can rock a party. You're goddamn right. Said you're goddamn right, right? 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The beat don't stop. 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I can feel it every time I flow. 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

0: 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How y'all feeling tonight? 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
0: Yeah. 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
1: Mash the gas.
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1: Yeah.
0: All right. 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Let's go. Blaze up the chronic. Yeah. Yes, yes, y'all. 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

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Yes, yes, yo. 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Give me some bass. Give me some bass. Give me some bass. Turn up the bass. Turn up the bass. And you're gonna move all the place. Turn up the bass. Turn up the bass.

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It's just us. It's just us. There ain't no justice. It's just us. It's just us. Yeah. Another wicked sound. Another wicked sound. Yeah. There ain't no justice. Take it out, crew. Boom, boom. It's just us, man. And don't wait on them to, don't wait on them to give you justice. You know what I would do? I would tell my little cuz. Tell my little cuz to give me some justice. Y'all feeling good tonight? It's getting hot up in here. What's up? What's up, family? Yo, I know it's a little revolutionary up in here. That's how we roll. Give you a little this, a little that. This is Lil Cuz. Watch your back out there, see? Check it out. Time to make a change, change don't change itself. Look on the front page, pain the youth is felt. You gotta play your hand, you don't. Say it's a war on drugs, but it's a war on myself. Time to make a change, change don't change itself. Look on the front page, pain the youth is felt. You gotta play your hand, you don't. Satan's a war on drugs, but it's a war on myself. Think the story end cycle continues.

age pain the youth has felt. You gotta play your hand, you know. They say it's a war on drugs, but it's a war on myself. Time to make a change, change don't change itself. Look on the front page, pain the youth has felt. You gotta play your hand, you know. They say it's a war on drugs. Look, cuz.

0: page pain that you just felt. You gotta play your hand, you don't. They say it's a war on drugs, but it's a war on myself. Time to make a change, change, don't change itself. Look on the front page, pain that you just felt. You gotta play your hand, you don't. They say it's a war on drugs. Look, cuz. I know you guys might be shocked.
1: That's
0: normally
1: shocker.
0: What people what happens after like a song ends is people clap and they yell and they say, "Oh my God, that was incredible."
2: Oh my God, that was
0: that's exactly what I was talking about.
3: Put me on, huh?
0: Yep.
3: Put me on.
0: All right, well, put me on then. If they like it that much.

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It's kind of like that soul music, you know?

0: 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Say yes. Yeah. Do you love it?
1: Yeah.
0: All right, I like that. I like that. It was a little drunk, but I'm feeling buzzed too, so.

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Yeah, all right. 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This is a takeover. Hijack it. 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They're friends of mine. 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How y'all feeling tonight? Y'all all right? 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

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Y'all all right with that? Just boom, boom, boom. Give you the whole repertoire. What do we got next, boys? It's another instant classic. 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

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Where was that guy? That's the shit. Yeah! Yeah! Ah! Raw, rough and ready sound. Family business every time we come through. It's a family thing. You know what I mean? Green thumb. 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

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That's right, crew. 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
1: Yeah.
0: I know that. 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You feeling it tonight? 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All right, this one is for all the people that came out tonight. Everybody, come to the dance floor right now. Here it is. 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
0: All right. 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

0: That was like, that wasn't a very exciting gunshot, was it? Pow! 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Pow, pow! It's like two. It'll hurt you right in your leg. 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
0: Oh my gosh. All right, this one's for all the ladies that like to dance. All the ladies that like to dance, come to the dance floor right now. 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

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All right. 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This one we call Step Ahead. 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

0: fire as a fire, fire and forget, as I would say. 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Are y'all still with us tonight? Y'all gonna hang with us tonight? All right now.
1: We have a 21st birthday.
0: Really? Oh my goodness. 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Tell her to come up here. Tell her to come up here. 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This is Shawnee's 21st birthday. Give it up for her. 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

0: 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Y'all feeling good? Y'all still with us? We got a couple more. We got a couple more for y'all. Don't leave yet.
1: I love this.
2: We gotta uplift the people.
0: Yeah.
3: What's that? Positive song coming here. Got a positive song.
0: They're all so positive, aren't they?
1: Town and country.
0: Town and country.
3: We can't really play reggae. 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
0: Is that what we pretend to do?
3: Some soca.
0: Man, I wish I could samba. Dame el corazón. This is what we call uplift. There's another wicked sound. Come on. 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Check it out. Uplift my people, it's all I wanna do. 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I can make

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0: 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Exactly. Are y'all feeling that? All right. This one we call Move the Masses.
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0: It's loud.

0: 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Where was that dude that walked through with the jacket? That red jacket? Yeah, get your ass over here. Get your ass over here. 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I just wanted to say, God damn, pop your collar a little bit. You know what I mean? Hey, watch him. Good dancer. Good dancer. Hey, keep my lady away from him. Keep my lady away from him.
1: That's the truth.
0: All right. We're going to keep it going because that's all we know how to do. Let's keep it going. Let's do this.
1: What do we got? We got this one. We got this song called...

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Microphone business, I wanna rock. Alright, check it out. Microphone business, I wanna rock. But it's the one so you just can't stop. 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

0: What is that?
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0: Check it out, check it out. 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
0: Never run away. 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
2: Yo!
1: Just kill it.
0: Wow. Thanks for coming out. Thanks for coming out, y'all.
1: That's
0: enough
1: it.
0: Love, enough
1: That's
0: love.
1: All. That's all we got. I'm just kidding.
0: We're playing at 420 at a casino. I have to remind you, it's going to be fun. It's 420. I mean, it's Blue Lake. It's the casino. There's a lot of money involved. A lot of pretty ladies involved, I'm telling you. A lot of pretty green things. I think they're going to kick us out. Are they kicking us out yet? Y'all going to let them kick us out?
1: Not really.
0: It's not even one yet, I heard. Hey, check this out. This is my new track, my favorite track right here. Check it out. All the ladies, pour to the dance floor right now. Yeah.

Yo, you can have it all, you can have it all, you can have it all, it's not the booty call. You can have it all, you can have it all, you can have it all, you can have it all, you can have it all, you can have it all, you can have it all, make it wet, waterfall. You can have it all, you can have it all.

You can have it all. You can have it all. You can have it all. It's not about the booty call. You can have it all. You can have it all. Make it wet, girl. Waterfall. You can have it all. You can have it all. You can have it all. It's not about the booty call. You can have it all.

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You could have it all. You could have it all. Make it wet, girl. Waterfall. Brazilian music. I went to this capoeira thing earlier. I don't know. I just know the nasty words in Brazil, in Portuguese. Like, colita. They said we got a little more time. Y'all gonna hang with us then? We can. You know, Kariki, he can go all night.

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0: 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Are you feeling good tonight? We got a couple more. Just hang with us. There was a part. There was an after party at the birthday girl's house. I forget her name. She's probably passed out by now. But hey, can y'all mind if I introduce the band right quick? Is that cool? All right, let's start over here. We got Scotty Irie on the percussion right there. Give him some love. That's right. We got Jaybird on the drums right there. Every beat. 1, 2, 3. You know, he's a counter. Okay, right over there, we got C-Note on the bass right there. C-Note, $100 bill. Act like you know. We got K-Star on the keys tonight. Keys and backup vocals. Kind of shaky on the backup vocals, but.
1: That's all we got.
0: Yeah. My name is Mo Chill. We gonna get this party, keep this party going. Together we make juice. Fresh, organic, squeezed. California juice. Yo! This is a new world order. We taking over. Yes, sir. 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

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It's we're old friends. 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She can get up here if she wants to. She knows she can. All right, all right. We gonna keep this thing going. Ba-da-da-da-da-da-da. Lost in the world. This one's called Vision Quest. Check it out. Hot off the presses. Juice Crew Facebook.

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0: We got one more, actually.
1: One more? You know what? And ironically enough, this song is called More Time. More Time. I wish I had more time. Thanks for coming out. We're Juice. Check us out. 420 Casino, Blue Lake. That's the man Sam on soundboard right there. 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
0: Sound man.
1: We call him Malachi Senior over there. Yeah. 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Thanks for coming out. 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

0: K-Star on the keyboards. Do you love Colin on the bass? Do you love Jaybird on the drum kits? Scotty Irie on the percussion set. And one Mo Chill on the microphone. Chia. And so let's bring Juice out for one more. Juice out for one more. 420 at Blue Lake Casino. 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
1: I thought this was a Zumba thing for a second. I thought this was a Zumba thing. I'm not sure. That's Zumba Mimi over there. Give her some love. 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We love y'all. 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

0: Juice Crew, ladies and gentlemen.
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0: When I flex my booty up, the song's in.
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0: Juicy. 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
0: The vibe is right.
2: Yeah, yeah.
0: Right now, we're gonna skip on. We're gonna switch up on the bassy right now. Colin, our guitarist, our resident One Dread right here. Give it up for him.
2: Give it up
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0: you go.
1: Yes, sir. You know what? That's exactly what I wanted to say.
2: Took the words out your mouth.
3: Damn.
1: I hate it when that happens. Yo, yo, yo, yo, yo.
0: Some more.
2: Juice Crew.

0: Thank you very much for coming out. For real, thank you. We wanna say that without your support, we would not be able to play. Thank you all, for reals.
1: True that.
2: What?
0: And it definitely wouldn't be no fun. Yeah, aye. If you don't smoke, then have a stout. If you know what love is all about,
2: you got it going on.
0: I want to say,
2: yes, y'all.

Hey, hold on. Hold on, next rhythm, hold on. This rhythm, hold on, hold on, hold on. It's too slow, huh? Got a little slow for me, myself, anyway. Play a faster, play it, hold on, hold on. Play something for the people right now to make them dance a little bit, because we're getting tired. It's getting a little late, man. 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A little bit something upbeat, man. You ready? Are you ready? 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

0: Thanks for coming out, y'all. 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
1: Oh, yeah.
0: That's cool. 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
1: Actually, it's tea tonight.
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1: Tea and drinks, getting our drink on.
0: Is that ganja tea?
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0: That's not ganja tea.
1: I'm drinking.
0: It's ginger. Ginger tea, I'm sorry.
2: Y'all gonna know this one. Y'all still with us out there? 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

0: Hold on, give me a minute. 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Watch it now. Watch it now. 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
1: Okay. What are you people doing out there? 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
0: I'm gonna tell them to yo.
1: What
0: if
1: the
0: you love
1: is?
0: To smoke your herbs, like I do.
1: Tell them you're on my guest list.
0: All right, I'm gonna tell them to yo. 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Now going rolling on a Babylon calling. 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

0: This next one's called The Roughnecks, but it goes out to all the roughnecks in the house. Hardcore Rude Boys in the back filming, all those guys in the sound booth up there. 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

0: Yo! 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Okay, yo, we're gonna try to get the sound right real quick. Yo, Kevlar, we need some more vocals in the drum monitor and keys in the drum monitor. I need more vocals in the vocal monitor too. And it's like feeding back a little bit up here for us. Yo, yo, yo, yo. 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It's the J to the U to the C to the E. What? 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I think that might be some kind of issue.
1: I have nothing. 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
0: All right, we're going to kick this next one. It's called Smackdown. Put the Smackdown on your ass. Yeah. A wicked sound, another wicked sound, yo. 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

0: Did y'all see that? 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It was almost a Soulja Boy. Better watch it.
1: Thanks, baby.
0: Yeah. We gonna keep the party going, cause that's how we do. Brrr.

gonna do a part. How does it feel? Living for the next vibration. Amazing, playing on your local radio station. And they say they be related to the flow that you're throwing down. But when it just is, we don't mess around. You need direction, just follow the crown. I said the crown just pounded with sound. Yeah. Ain't afraid for what I believe in. What's the reason? It's open season. A duppy conquer, I till I stop breathing. Check it out. Here to make the correction. Look in the mirror on this on reflection. Check the beat, new juice selection. Gonna make it holla y'all, holla y'all.

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Yeah. 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So shot, back it up, it's not just the top. It's a fat stock growing in my backyard. 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How does it feel? Living for the next vibration. 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

Thanks, y'all. 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Everybody always says, hey man, what does the juice stand for?

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What's the juice stand for? And of course, if it's a man, I say, yo, the juice. It's like electricity, you know, it's the juice. And of course, if it's a girl, I say, yo, it's the juice, you know what I mean?

door. Can't you see the sign? Watch it on the front line. Thanks for coming out and partying with the Juice Crew tonight. Friday night, feeling good tonight. Friday night, feeling good tonight. It's a homebrew session. Homebrews, it's a homebrew session. Friday night, feeling good tonight. Yo, Friday night, feeling good tonight. It's a homebrew session, another juice session. 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

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That's right. Everybody put your hands up. 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
1: We got to know that we are. Watch out! We got to know that we are lucky people to live in this place we live in. We are blessed.
2: Yes, yes.
1: We're so thankful to be here in the Redwoods, Humble County.
2: Give thanks.
1: We're so thankful to be next to the ocean.
2: Every day.
1: We're so thankful to have music to share with our friends and family. One love.
2: Too much rain, though.
1: Yeah, a little bit much rain. 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
1: Yes, I. Hey, hey, that's K-Star on the keys right there. Give it up real quick.
2: Kariki.
1: That's Jay Bird on the drums right there.
2: Jason.
1: Right on. Right, you know. That's Massive Dreadlock calling on the bassy right now. Yes, yes, yes. And percussion. We got Scotty Irie on the percussions over there. Give it up. 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
1: Try it, though.

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On a vision quest, searching for balance, need for progress, recognize unrest. 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

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All right, this next one we call More Time. 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

0: Those motherfuckers are dead right now, Tubby. 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
0: Party like it's 2012.
1: Well, I gotta be a little
0: blind. 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

0: Yes. 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And before we get into it, I want to let y'all know that right here on Reggae and the River, I'm dropping my debut album right now after we play at the merch booth. It will be available. I can sign them and everything. 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
0: This song is called Grind It Up, Twist It Up, and Smoke It Up.

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0: 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We the Juice Crew. 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Big up, Stevie Culture. 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
1: Technical difficulties. Main vocal mic is out. 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
2: Sabotage.
1: We'll get this.
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0: All right.

0: 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Y'all gonna rock with us? What we got?
1: Another level.
0: Oh, all right, all right.
1: It's a new one. It's a new one.
0: One of the new ones, so bear with us. Check it out. We on another level, y'all.
1: We gotta remember it real quick. We'll get it. These songs take preparation. 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
2: Really? 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

Yeah. 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We gonna rock. This is kind of a dual show here. Stevie Culture and the Demolition Band coming up next. Make sure y'all hang out for that. We're the Juice.

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All right. 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We love y'all. Blazing. 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This next track we call Sunny Ray Kids.

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We got a couple more for y'all. 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

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I think that's it. Do we got one more? 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I think they're gonna kick us off unless y'all yell really loud. Thanks for coming out. Hey, big up Stevie Culture and Demolition.

0: dubious, I would say. 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Youth man, no worry.
1: Music a rip from the flick of my wrist to make you jump and twist, as I would say.
2: Peace, Dubai.

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1: Good vibes in other players.
0: The vibe is right.
2: Yeah, yeah.
0: Right now, we're gonna skip on. We're gonna switch up on the bassy right now. Colin, our guitarist, our resident One Dread right here. Give it up for him.
2: Give it up.
0: Give it up for our bassy, our original bassy, King Froggy
1: King
0: on the bass tonight.
2: Give it up.
0: Watch him at a McKinneyville compound near you.
1: Yo! Jam!

0: 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That's exactly what I wanted to say.
1: Took the words out your mouth.
0: Damn. I hate it when that happens.

0: for coming over. For real, thank you. We wanna say that without your support, we would not be able to play. Thank you all, for reals.
1: True that.
0: And it definitely wouldn't be no fun. Yeah, aye. If you don't smoke, then have a stout. If you know what love is all about.
2: You got it going on.
0: I want to say.
2: Yes, y'all.
0: Oh, no.
2: Do it.
0: Love. 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I need to say love. I'm going to say y'all.

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Got a little slow for me, myself, anyway. Play a faster, play it, Holland, Holland. 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A little bit something upbeat, man. 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Are you ready? Well, we with you. We right here with you.

0: Thanks for coming out, y'all. 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That's cool.
1: Oh, yeah.
0: That's cool. Thanks for vibing with us tonight.
2: All right, we're rolling.

0: 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What's up, family? How y'all doing? Friday night. 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
1: Chemical, a little bit. 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

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I love you guys. It's 09. 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
0: we did good. 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

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Yeah, Juice Unit. 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

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And so, I mean, work on that little stop thing now, because that was kind of cool, actually. I don't want to stop progress, but I just need to go back and do some research.

0: first time was good. Yeah. That was a good ending spot.
1: Nice.
2: End it here, end it there, end it here, end it there.
0: Yeah.

0: I take it to another level. Take it into low gear.
1: I fucked up at the show, but I mean, it sounded good, but you know, I didn't do it like we practiced it. So, but next time, don't worry.
0: Like you practice.
1: I mean, once it gets going, it's like, you know, a fucking locomotive. You just gotta get ran over. Hop on board.
2: They aren't that often. Just maybe like slow start, like half where I maybe should have been. Yeah. But other than that, it was.
3: I had my issues, but overall, you know, I mean, it's like the whole sound was there, and I think his presence is there so much. You know,
2: I felt the presence.
0: Yeah. The presence.
1: Yeah,
0: did you feel it?
1: More presence, but.

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0: She cut off my cocks.
2: She told it was an accident, she said.
1: But the blood was so red.
0: Not
1: it was an accident,
0: well,
1: she said.
0: Well, not, not having my baby.
1: But the blood was so red.
0: And she saved me. The road, well, it paved me. Made like a boss Hyman. Put it in the eye with Miss Diamond. Hey!
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0: Me just a layman.

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Maybe it's the beat that's nonstop. I don't know what they can't hear us. 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

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Give me the right price. 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It's a club, it's a party, kid. You know we gon' do it nice.

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That's how we do it, oh. On in the side, yo. We from the west, see. Maybe it's the devil you are throwing the air. Maybe it's a knot that I have in my head.

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It's just a breeze. 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Let me get up on the top. You know we gon' rock. Keep it coming icy. Yeah, it's so easy. Keep it coming sweet. Right up deep. I think you the one. Yeah, yo. Said I think you the one. Look in your eyes and I said we rising. Never, never slow. Yeah, we gonna roll. I think it's love, man. I don't know though. Keep it vibe, yeah. Gotta take the homies, yo.

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Gonna put her the way she wastes wines. The shit is on time. Don't matter what the music is, she can do her thing, cause it's in her blood. I know where it's up, she can do it too. Music to the music, ooh. She's nice, man. She treat me nice, kid. Every time it's hot.

She the one. She the one, yo. I think she the one. Gonna let her know. I think she the one. I tell you, she the one, kid. Think she the one, yo.

Oreo'd and laid up with her attitude. She's the one get me in the mood. She put a smile on me fine. You know the girl is so fine. I got a nice suit. You know I'm gonna like you. Yeah, green man. I get her on my team, man. She there from the start. She playing her part. Support and I do too. Yeah, yeah, she move. Not the best every time. You know I got problems, child. That's how I do it nice. You know we're gonna keep it right. I think she the one. I'm telling her, gonna tell her, man. I think she the one. I'm gonna give her the ring, man. I think she the one. Wanna spend my life with her. I think she the one.

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She just care what I got on my hat. She want me keep it coming hat. As long as I'm good to her, I give her that wood to her.

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I'm gonna let her know, man. I think she the one. I'm gonna get a ring to her. She the one, haha.

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I don't remember what I said, but that's okay, I meant it. 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

0: 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It was a valiant effort, crew. 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
0: Knights at the round table. 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
0: 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International what?
1: Thanks for vibing with us tonight.
0: International who?
1: Make sure you tip your bartenders. Aren't the bartenders lovely tonight?
0: Yes.
1: Damn.
0: So lovely.
1: They fill up those pitchers so fast. So fast. Let's do it, Juice Crew.

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1: I'm a junk. 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That's I hope y'all are too. Thank you, Humble Brewery, for having us tonight. Thank you. This is the Juice Crew.
0: That's right. Damn, that was nice. I like that. The man they call Gideon, blow it up every time. Chill, chill, you know I tell another rhyme. Ishi man, he's gonna do double time. Yeah.

0: Me and my crew. 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Herbalist stylist, but we keep it subtle. Persian eruption. We turn the disco to rubble. A session. I grab the mic on the double. Realizing I dream, we just keep rising. 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Fill the cup, gonna chant it up. 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You know, check it. 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
1: Chill.
0: Me and my crew just lay the smack down.
1: Chill.
0: All we wanna do just lay the smack down. Yo, me and my crew just lay the smack down. All we wanna do is lay the smack down.
1: That's it.
0: Me and my crew just lay the smack down.
1: Uh-huh.
0: All we wanna do just lay the smack down. Yo, me and my crew, we gonna lay the smack down.
1: Sim, simmer, and pass me the key.

0: feel they back on the mic becoming have more lyric and Thomas
1: yo, time. 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

0: protected by the Rasta. 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
1: Yeah.
0: What? What? Here's this little chorus right here, check it out. Each and every time we roll through your town, represent the masses strictly underground. Forget OCs, don't tease, we won't pound. 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Each and every time we roll through your town, represent the masses strictly the underground. Forget OCs, don't tease, we won't pound. 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
0: 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You know how to do. Cause the pastor, pastor, Connie Brown.
1: Right.
0: So you know we lay it
1: now,
0: down.
1: Now something a little more upbeat now. Something a little more upbeat.
0: Is it? All I wanna do is just make your neck snap. It's a little hard. It's hard.

0: 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Yes, this is actually my favorite track of the evening. Report to the dance floor.
1: All right.
0: If you say we bring in mad heat,
1: you know,
0: report
1: you
0: to
1: guilty.
0: The dance floor. Brrr. Boom, boom, boom.
1: All right.
0: This next track. We're gonna do this next track, and then we're gonna re-up our drinks. I hope y'all don't mind. Let's do it, crew.

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I see them all over, yeah. Boom! You ready? I'm ready.

Boys y Tuve, Alamo County, come on, woo, bo, bo, bo, bo, rockin', yeah, man, I get emotional, man, you have to forgive me. It's so beautiful to see the youth, man, the seed that grows, and look what happened, yeah. Selassie I is ever present everywhere you go, man. The Rasta man is there, because Selassie I is everywhere. So enough respect to the youth. 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

0: because it's a gunshot in the ear. 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Them still come back on like they're not here. See it?
1: Yeah.
0: Them eat the girl in here and there. See it?

Yeah, 2001 Puma. 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Check it out, check it out. Give me the car keys right here.

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1: Gotta love it. 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
0: I don't think so.
1: All right. Yeah, we're gonna have some fun tonight. Let's just do this. Get some people up in here. So, yeah. Put me on.

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1: Boom, boom,
2: yeah.
0: Nice. Yeah. Thanks, y'all. We're gonna keep just firing them at you.

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1: That's right. 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Thanks a lot.
0: What else could you just rock with me?

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Thanks, y'all. 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We're going to bring them in off the street. Don't you worry. All right. We got it. I'm having fun. It's another wicked town, just another wicked town, come on.

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0: I think we got one more. I think we got one more. Thanks, y'all. 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

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Cause it's a transformation.

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Just kind of how we do it. Boom, boom, boom. Let's have fun. 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
1: 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Yes. Yes, we just gonna rock, rock. That's what we like to do. Take my pimp glasses off now. 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
1: Jay Byrne.
2: Yes, sir.
0: Are y'all having fun? Are y'all, we trying to get it? You know, we're going to crank it up next notch. Yeah. Put my stunner shades back on. All right. All right. So let's just rock it. Microphone business. Boom. Big up to Mimi and the Zumba crew tonight. They know how to get the party popping. Dancing queen. Microphone business. I wanna rock. But it's a one, so you just can't stop. Kill a dance off, wicked hip hop. You better run for the cop. Microphone business. I wanna rock. But it's a